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1: They say the holy water's watered down, and this town's lost its faith. Our colors will fade eventually, so if our time is running out, day after day, we'll make the mundane a masterpiece. Oh my, my, oh my, my love, I take one look.

might you made. Other things just make you swear and curse. When you're chewing on life's gristle, don't grumble, give a whistle.